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0: 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So hello, fool, you've had it. 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Over here. I'm the window. 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Sure, I'll miss her too. But I know how much better off she'll be. Why, I could see this coming on. But fool, you must have been blind. And I think it serves you right if you should lose your mind. She trusted you with her love and kisses, and she was true as she could be. But you couldn't keep from fooling around, so you caused her misery. Look up, fool. 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Now I'd hate to say I told you so, for that would be unkind. But I hope that she'll be gone a long, long time.
1: Mel Tillis se v roce 1956 vydal do Nashvillu a jako mnozí další se prosadil nejprve jako autor. Jeho písně proslavili mimo jiné Ray Price, Brenda Lee, Bobby Bear, Waylon Jennings nebo Kenny Rogers. Vlastní pěveckou kariéru pak nastartoval řadou hitů v letech 70.